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1: He's a ranch hand in a pinch, man. 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
1: Excited to watch it all go down in November on ABC. I'm talking about the CMA Awards. The nominations were just announced this morning. We were talking about it a little while ago, but our girl Ella Langley, of course we knew she'd walk away with a few noms, right? But nine? Holy cow. Big congrats to our girl Ella. It's way

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1: Riley Green, that is Think Is You Drunk. Riley was in Cabo a couple of days ago. Can you imagine? Poor guy having to work in Cabo. Real rough life. There's

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Hey, it's Wayne D and Tay. And if you have a shout out, a birthday, a song request, a comment, we want to hear from you. 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
1: And imagine if they decided to open up her hotel and museum on 925. I think they missed the mark there. But yeah, Dolly Parton's memory will live on in Nashville a little later on this month. The Songteller Hotel and Dolly's Life of Many Colors Museum will have a joint grand opening celebration on September 28th.

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1: Luke Combs is on there with Be By You. 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The song is called Never Coming Back with

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Now, I know it's Friday, and that's already really good news, but how about a good news story to go on top of that? Hang on for two songs, and I'll share some with you.

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1: Yes, Granger Smith. I was just calling out of Wichita, Kansas.
0: Hey, thanks for listening to After Midnight, buddy. I really appreciate that.

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Today we mark 25 years since 9/11. And although on the calendar that seems like a long time ago, it still feels close to us.

Kix 100.9, Pioneer Valley's country. We all know the tragedy that struck America on this day back in 2001, but there are a few other things that happened on this day, too. I'll share those coming up in history in two songs.

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1: Hey there, this is Sherry from Havana, Florida.
0: Well, thank you so much. I'm glad After Midnight is a part of your morning.

0: Pioneer Valley's Country Kicks 100.9. We've got someone who stays connected to Nashville just for you. Her name is Ann Hudson. Ann, what do you got coming up in Nashville news?
1: Well, Granger, you know Ernest took a break, right? And stepped away from touring to focus on himself and his health. Well, we have an update on that coming up in your Nashville news next.

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8: Third shifters closing the week out with you. Glad to be here right alongside you, Granger Smith here, your host of After Midnight. Hey, who does fall remind you of? Is there a person that fall reminds you of? If there is, call me. I'll put you on the air. 866-607-8383. Plus, Earl is back for the second week of college football predictions based on who's more country. 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

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So who does fall remind you of? We're talking about this question in two songs. Call me, I'll put you on the air. 866-607-8383.

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Is there a person that fall reminds you of? 866-607-8383.

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1: Hey, Granger. Adam here, listening from Shelby, Ohio. Appreciate you, man. Have a good night.
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1: Late Night Country just hits different. And Granger is bringing the soundtrack to your overnight. 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

0: It's time for Dip'em and Pick'em with Earl Dibbles Jr. on After Midnight. After
1: Midnight. So we just barely out of week one of college football, and we're already got some controversies and rumored

Kicks 100.9, Pioneer Valley's country. Today we mark 25 years since 9/11. And although on the calendar that seems like a long time ago, it still feels close to us. And we will not forget.

Pioneer Valley's Country, Kix 100.9. Now, I know it's Friday, and that's already really good news, but how about a good news story to go on top of that? Hang on for two songs, and I'll share some with you.

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Pioneer Valley's Country Kicks 100.9. We all know the tragedy that struck America on this day back in 2001, but there are a few other things that happened on this day too. I'll share those coming up in history in two songs.

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1: 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We're a late night family. And Granger Smith is the voice that keeps the night going strong. 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
0: It was like military.
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0: War.
2: Vietnam.
0: No, Korean.
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3: Dang.
0: MASH lasted 11 years as they were in the Korean War, and the Korean War lasted 3 years.
3: That's funny.
0: So they had a show, and they didn't stop. 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

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Well, it was

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And welcome into Friday. I'm Dusty. Thank you for listening. Friday plans. That's what I want to hear from you today. What are the Friday plans or the weekend plans? Friday Night Lights, what we got going on? Let me know. Co-Wetzel now.

0: Home of the Bobby Bones Show, Kix 100.9. And it's Friday. The weekend is upon us. Weekend plans, what you got? Jamie shot me a note, said that she is actually hitting the movies this weekend. They always try to do a movie at least once a month. Going to see Practical Magic 2 tonight, so enjoy that. I know some people that saw the Coyote vs. Acme. Said it was fun. Funny. Enjoyable. There you go. Speaking of movies, did you see Avengers Doomsday? Pre-sale tickets for that, because it's not out until December 18th. $50 million in pre-sale tickets already at the domestic box office. 70% of those sold for Infinity Vision, which is Disney's version of IMAX. Already $50 million. Yeah, that's insane.
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Kix 100.9. And she's one of the most nominated for the CMAs coming up in November, which, by the way, we will go through the list of nominations and some of the snubs. That's in a few. Ella Langley, Love and Life Again.

0: Kicks 100.9. I'm Delcy. What's up, West Springfield and Northampton? Hey, thank you for listening to the Pioneer Valley's Country.
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0: 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And Friday rolling on. Cody, how's your Friday going, my friend?
1: Going pretty good.
0: Any big weekend plans for you?
1: Not really.
0: No, not really. Anything like you want to do this weekend?
1: Not really.
0: Right on. Great chat, my friend. I do appreciate the call. Jason Aldean now, My Kind of Party.
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0: 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They go, oh, it's nice of your mom to call. 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
1: 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So Amy went to Ecuador and talked about that. 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

wish I was as motivated at work as I am getting that last bit of goodness out of the ice cream bowl. Oh, well, back to the fridge. Back to work. 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

Number one for new country and Bobby Bones in the Morning, Kicks 100.9. And I got another edition of What You Should Not Do. What a guy got in trouble traveling from Florida to Italy with. I'm sure there's a proper way to do it, but not the way he did it. That in two songs.

Kicks 100.9. So the story I had just a minute ago, talking about the guy caught in Italy from Florida with the crocodile head. How did that not get flagged leaving the United States?

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1: 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So Amy went to Ecuador and talked about that. It's crazy. A show member got called out for lying to all of us, and there was literally a murder in our building, and we talk about that. 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

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And Luke Bryan gearing up for dropping his brand new album, Signs, which, by the way, title track. It's a great song. He's got a song on there with Luke Combs, too. That's going to be dropping here soon as well. Get ready for it. Luke Bryan, Country, and She Knows It.

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1: 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And what people said next. I'm happy to say I can do them all. 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
1: 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Never sweat the small stuff. Lady A now. 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

Mix 100.9, Dan and Shay. They're going to be playing Mohegan coming up on the 26th. Yeah. Going to be going to that show. Here they are with Say So.

0: 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Lainey Wilson's going to be involved. I'll give you the details coming up at 3:40.
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1: 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So Amy went to Ecuador and talked about that. It's crazy. A show member got called out for lying to all of us, and there was literally a murder in our building, and we talk about that. 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

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Today, 25 years later, there is a special that's going to be airing on ABC tonight, and Lainey Wilson's going to be taking part. I'll give you some more details coming up 6 minutes. Here's Josh Turner.

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She put out her debut album a couple weeks ago, Lean In, Kiss Me. One of my favorites off of there. If you haven't checked that one out, check it out. Here's Jordan Davis.

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John Morgan going to be opening for Brantley Gilbert on the 25th at Mohegan. 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

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Bobby Bones here. Hope you have a great weekend. Check out the Bobby Bones Show podcast. So Amy went to Ecuador and talked about that. It's crazy. A show member got called out for lying to all of us, and there was literally a murder in our building, and we talk about that.

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Typically, be celebrating a lot of new music today, but today, 25 years since 9/11. 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

0: It's Morgan Wallen, Kix 100.9. So where were you September 11th, 2001? It's Amanda Jo. Today marks 25 years after the deadliest attack on our soil. It's crazy to think that there's some people that weren't even alive when that happened. I've definitely had conversations with 20-somethings that I've worked with that have asked me what I remember from that day. And I will tell you, I was a junior at Greenfield High School. Mr. Godsey had gotten a phone call from his daughter who was in New York alerting him. And she had to call the classroom phone. She had to get patched through that way. So he was alerted to find a TV. The first tower had been hit. So we knew something was going on. About 10 of us went and found a TV on a push cart and we crammed into a room and we watched as the second tower got hit. At that point, I will tell you, it was shock. And just understanding that this wasn't an accident. It was an attack on our country. And I do remember feeling scared. But I will say what I'm reminding people is what happened the next day. The next day was the most united I have ever felt in this country. Didn't matter who you voted for, what you looked like, who you loved. People came together to help each other as best they could in the most horrific time that has happened here on our own soil. And that sentiment went on for weeks, for months. So what I've kind of been harping on today is September 11th was the worst day in this country. September 12th, remember who we were on September 12th, united together, regardless of what our differences happened to be. That's what I remember about today and tomorrow, 25 years ago.
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14: Hey, Nora, just a nice latte, please. How was your weekend?
13: Not bad, thanks. Mainly working here. You?
14: Me? Well, I was battling gods in the afterlife realm, and after lunch, I fought mercenaries. Ooh, could I get oat milk with that latte, please?
13: Yeah, of course.
14: And then Sunday was mostly fighting supervillains. So a pretty chill weekend. Oh, and I'll grab an almond croissant, too.
13: Wait, what? That didn't actually happen, right?
14: It happens on PS5.
15: PlayStation.
16: You're the best field operative I've ever had. You were born for it. In 81, the embassy went down. We killed 25 million in the wall.
17: Where?
16: Hotel Tehran.
17: This is bad. Like, run for the hills, bad.
16: Do it, now!
17: I don't have the money,
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16: You shall know the truth. The truth, it'll make you free.
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Bella Langley, Kicks 100.9. 9 CMA nominations yesterday for Ella. 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

Kix 100.9. Josh Ross been teasing a new song, Drink Things Through. Here's hoping he releases it sooner than later. I'm already hooked on what he's put out there. Check out his social right now. It's Miranda.

say so. Dan and Shay, Kix 100.9. They will be playing Mohegan on the 26th. Before that, Brantley Gilbert. You want to try to score some Brantley tickets? MyKix1009.com. Good luck. You're St. Smith.

Kix 100.9. 25 years later, what I'm reminding people today, be the people we were on September 12th to each other. It's Luke Combs.

0: QX 100.9. Have you seen this group on social, Relay for America? It's Amanda Jo. To celebrate America 250, they went from San Francisco all the way to the East Coast. And to mark today, 25 years after those 9/11 attacks, they took two flags and continuously ran them from Boston, where the two planes came from, and ran to Lower Manhattan earlier this morning. There was a lot of importance around the numbers. They split the run into 25 pieces to mark 25 years. Each runner did 9.11 miles, and they continuously ran through the night over the last couple days. And their mission, a lot of these people that organized, Gen Z. So they were really little or not even alive when this happened 25 years ago. But their mission is to honor, remember, but also educate those of us who weren't here for that event. Because I've been asked a bunch today, what was it like from people who are in their 20s? And it's so important to let them know what that day was like, but also to let them know what it was like on September 12th when we were so united together as a country. But Relay for America, if you haven't given them a follow, go check them out on Insta.
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22: I knew I'd see her around. I'd be at some party. She'd show up and I'd be walking out. Across some parking lot, hiding behind her sister. I'd look up, she'd be at the red light beside me in that white Maxima with a sticker on the back. I'd act

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Dan and Shay coming to Mohegan coming up in just a couple weeks. They'll be playing on the 26th. This is one of my favorite songs of theirs. Hopefully they'll do this one. Here's Bigger Houses.

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Stella Lefty, been a couple weeks since she's had her debut album out, Long Way Home. Highly recommend Lean In, Kiss Me. Have a feeling, though, this is going to be her first number one very soon. It's Boston.

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John Morgan going to be opening for Brantley Gilbert on the 25th at Mohegan. 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

Ella Langley, Kicks 100.9, a special on TV tonight that you might want to check out. 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

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As always, thanks for hanging with me, Amanda Jo. Definitely not going to lie to you, feeling a little heavier today, but spread the love, talk to strangers, do something kind for somebody. Pay it forward today. I'll leave you with some Blake Shelton.

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Looking for the Kickstart call. 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Would love to hear from you. Reach out when you get a second, all right? Russell Dickerson checks in now.

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1: 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I'll tell you more of the iHeart Country Roundup coming up in just a few minutes with Wayne D and Tay.

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